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Thank you. Boy, I hope this woman don't take me through no changes today, because I had a hard day today, man. You know, let me see what's happening at the address before I go home.

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I saw that movie Mutiny on the Bounty, staring my Iron Man and Rambo. And I felt a yearning for that great adventure. So many nights I woke up out of a dream of blue seas, white sand.

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1: You know, I was wondering, you know, if you could keep on, because the force, it's got a lot of power in it.

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She said, I like it, it's okay, but the only thing that worries me, what good are the nuts without the tree?